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It's Wayne D. And don't miss overnights on 101.5 WYNK. Granger Smith is keeping you company if you're up late with After Midnight. Granger has some massive country songs. He's got your requests and some surprises on the show. 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
1: And we appreciate you letting us be a part of your Wednesday. You got the big burning question coming up in a few. It's Wayne D and Tay with Blake Shelton now.

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1: And we appreciate you hanging out with us. It does mean a lot as we get ready to kick off the
2: Big burning question. Okay, so are you for or against the new bill in Congress that would ban cell phones on planes?
1: Listen, some of our friends on the West Coast are paying $5 a gallon for gas still, but let's talk about cell phones on airplanes.
2: Right? I know. There's bigger fish to fry.
1: Like, why can't I find popsicles that are two in one bag anymore? Remember when you were a kid, they'd come two, like two popsicles in one? My son had me buy popsicles. They're all individually wrapped.
2: I've never noticed that.
1: That's what Congress should be tackling. But anyway.
2: I don't think so.
1: Okay. So cell phones on planes being not illegal, but just you'd have to keep them away, put them away.
2: Yeah, I don't like that. No.
1: Tay's the type of person that waits till like you're about 1,000 feet off the ground before she turns off her.
2: That is not true.
1: Turns airplane mode on.
2: I wait like until liftoff. As soon as that back tire is off the ground, I put it in airplane mode.
1: Anyway, there's times that I've said to a flight attendant, like, miss I her know. Phone. but I don't think either of us agree. Let cell phones be. Leave them the way they are. It's 2026 at this point. And why just...
2: And honestly, if the plane was going down, like...
1: No, don't.
2: I'd want to call my kid. You know
1: you
2: what I mean?
1: You can't put that out there.
2: I know.
1: You can't put that out there. That's fine. 1-877-367-4432. Do you think... Now, cell phones, there are some necessities that it's nice to have. But also, there's a guy that on my most recent flight that was on speakerphone until we took off. Like the flight attendant had to get off the phone.
2: That's obnoxious.
1: Yeah. So check in. 1-877-367-4432.
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Amy from the Bobby Bones Show is hosting the Women of iHeart Country. It's an hour of your favorite female country singers. You'll meet some up-and-coming artists, maybe even some surprise guests tied in, too. 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
1: And we're hitting you with the
2: big burning question.
3: Are you for or against this bill that could pass it being illegal to have your phone out on planes?
1: That's so wild to me that we're even... That's 10 years ago, maybe.
3: Yeah.
1: 20 years ago, for sure.
3: I think we're... Now? Yeah, I think we're good now.
1: David checks in with us every now and again, man. You wanted to be a part of this conversation. Do you say it? Ban phones, yes or no?
4: Do it. I don't need to hear people talking. I don't need to hear anything when I'm on the plane. I just want to get to my destination.
1: I will say it's weird, too, when people are on the phone, like, prior to takeoff.
3: Yeah.
1: Like, texting is one thing, but to be sitting on your phone and be like, yeah, no, I know, I'm going to get some cheesecake when I get there.
3: I know, to have, like, a full-on vocal conversation.
1: I'm like, just text. Why? Text. Can I tell you what, Michael? She didn't want to hear from me anyway. Get off the phone. Leave her alone. you got time to check in still. Do it. 1-877-367-4432.
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1: How is it already after 9 already? This whole dang week is flying by. It's Wayne D and Tay Hamilton. You got to hit Instagram when you get a sec. We'd appreciate it. At Wayne D and Tay. All the new country lands here first all day long. Riley Green, go play his latest. This is called Think As You Drunk.

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We appreciate y'all hanging out, man. And just like us, Brooke's got your country favorites and Wink traffic updates. Make sure you

0: 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Got more big burning
1: question. Yep. I'm here.
0: For you. Sick. Anyway, we're diving back into asking you this.
1: Are you for it or against it, banning cell phones on airplanes?
0: We already got one answer saying, yeah, I'm done with it. What do you think? Go ahead.
2: I guess I'm kind of for phone calls on planes. Because I feel like if you have to urgently contact somebody, wouldn't you want to be able to call them?
1: Yeah.
2: So like, I always think to about myself or somebody in need, and they really need to make that phone call. So I guess you have to put up with it, right?
0: Well, yeah, but the phone call part, I appreciate you calling in. The phone call part, it's not like you can connect to make a call when you're in the air. But you're saying, like, stay off the phone in general when you're on the plane.
1: Yeah. Can't you technically make a phone call while you're up in the air?
0: You can't get any signal.
1: It'll go through.
0: You can't get any signal.
1: As long as, well, because when you're up in the air, your phone's constantly looking for signals. So if it does connect to a signal, you'd be able to make a phone call.
0: Oh, this is wild. We're going to have to ChatGPT that.
1: I already did. That's what it said.
0: You can connect.
1: That's literally what it says. Yeah.
0: That's wild. Next call, next flight, I'm making a call.
1: No. you're going to take it down. Oh, my God.
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1: Oh my God, did I really? That's so awesome.
0: She didn't even believe she won. Congrats to Kelly. You could be next. Good luck. Wow.

0: guys, it's I Heart Country on The Verge artist Stella Lefty. And that was my song, Boston.
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1: And I'm not going to sing because she made fun of me last time.
2: Don't sing.
1: It is time for... You're going to bring a positive story, but tear me down in the mist.
2: I'm just saying, that's we don't fine. Need the singing.
1: It is time to dive in. This is In the Feels.
2: All right, so a couple recently celebrated nearly 6 years of marriage. What they did is they renewed their vows, but it was all a surprise ceremony at the same church where they got married in 1967. 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
1: That's sweet.
2: 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It's so cool.
1: That is such an awesome story. Thank you, Tate.
2: That's her in the feels.
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1: If your parents said you were never going to go to college, they were probably right. 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And what Tay found may actually spark some interest here.
2: Yeah. I think a lot of people are doing it, and now you can, like, major in it.
1: Dive into that in just a couple of minutes. Another

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0: Thanks for listening to 101.5 WYNK. And we're hitting you with the
1: big burning question.
2: Are you for or against this bill that could pass? It being illegal to have your phone out on planes.
0: That's so wild to me that we're even, that's 10 years ago, maybe.
2: Yeah.
0: 20 years ago, for sure.
2: I think we're,
0: now? David checks in with us every now and again, man. You wanted to be a part of this conversation. Do you say it? Ban phones, yes or no?
3: Do it. I don't need to hear people talking. I don't need to hear anything when I'm on the plane. I just want to get to my destination.
0: I will say it's weird, too, when people are on the phone, like, prior to takeoff.
2: Yeah.
0: Like, texting is one thing, but to be sitting on your phone and be like, yeah, no, I know, I'm going to get some cheesecake when I get there.
2: To have, like, a full-on vocal conversation.
0: I'm like, just text. Why? Text. Can I tell you what, Michael? She didn't want to hear from me anyway. Get off the phone. Leave her alone. you got time to check in still. Do it. 1-877-367-4432.
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1: Got more big burning
2: question. Yep. I'm here.
1: For you. Sick. Anyway, we're diving back into asking you this.
2: Are you for it or against it, banning cell phones on airplane?
1: We already got one answer saying, yeah, I'm done with it. What do you think? Go ahead.
3: I guess I'm kind of for phone calls on planes. Because I feel like if you have to urgently contact somebody, wouldn't you want to be able to call them?
2: Yeah.
3: So like, I always think to about myself or somebody in need, and they really need to make that phone call. So I guess you have to put up with it, right?
1: Well, yeah, but the phone call part, I appreciate you calling in. The phone call part, it's not like you can connect to make a call when you're in the air. But you're saying, like, stay off the phone in general when you're on the plane.
2: Yeah. Can't you technically make a phone call while you're up in the air?
1: You can't get any signal.
2: It'll go through.
1: You can't get any signal.
2: As long as, well, because when you're up in the air, your phone's constantly looking for signals. So if it does connect to a signal, you'd be able to make a phone call.
1: Oh, this is wild. We're going to have to ChatGPT that.
2: I already did. That's what it said.
1: You can connect.
2: That's literally what it says. Yeah.
1: That's wild. Next call, next flight, I'm making a call.
2: No. you're going to take it down.
1: Oh, my God.
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8: Hey, it's Thursday, everybody. Welcome to show number 1665 in a row of After Midnight. It's me, your host, Granger Smith. I'm grateful for another Thursday with you. I've got some good news headed your way. I'll read it for you. I've got some Nashville news headed your way also with Ann Hudson. She always gets all these news stories about your favorite stars out there in Nashville. And I've got all their music, good country music, ready to play for you starting here in hour number one. And I'm with you all the way till the sun comes up. Let's go. It's After Midnight.

Baton Rouge is number one for new country, 101.5 WYNK. Hey, thank you for starting your Thursday here with me. How about we get it rolling with some good news? Hang on just two songs and I'll share some with you.

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101.5 WYNK. I got a topic. I want to hear from you on this. What did you do as a kid that you got away with? Call me with that specific story. I want to hear from you. I'll put you on the air. 866-607-8383.

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1: 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I just want to compliment you on your wonderful show. I tell you what, from everything from the insightful lyrics to pumped up music, it's a refreshing change from what I usually listen to. So, Granger, please keep being Ray Granger. 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
6: Welcome to Thursday. It's After Midnight, everybody. I'm your host, Granger Smith. I know it's a weird hour. Whatever the reason you're up late or up early, I just want to let you know I'm with you. And I've got your playlist tonight. Good country music ready to play for you. And I also want to hear from you. I want you to call me on this. What trouble did you get into as a kid that you got away with? Let me know that story. 866-607-8383. Plus, Earl Dibbles Jr.'s got a dumb criminal story to tell us. It's hour number two. It's After Midnight. Let's go.

Baton Rouge is number one for new country, 101.5 WYNK. So we're going to talk about this in two songs, but what trouble did you get into as a kid that you got away with? Let me know, 866-607-8383.

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1: 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Not everyone sleeps at night. Some of us think, some of us drive, some of us pray. Granger's with you through it all. Thanks for being a part.

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Baton Rouge's number one for new country, 101.5 WYNK. Okay, asking this question, let's talk about it. 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
1: Hey, Granger Smith, this is Matthew Rowell calling from Florence, South Carolina. Love the show, buddy, and love the music. Much appreciated.
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1: So this is something that sounds like kids shooting a social media video. I'll let you decide. It's now landed them on a South Carolina wanted list. Kind of. Earl Dibbles is going to be here to share this dumb criminal story with us next. I can tell

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7: Hey, thanks for starting your Thursday here with me on After Midnight, y'all. I'm Granger Smith, your host. Hey, I've got some things that went down on this day in history I want to talk about this hour. Plus, some Nashville news with Ann Hudson. She's keeping you in touch with your favorite stars out there in Nashville. Some things went down, and she's going to tell you about it. Hang tight for all of this here early on a Thursday. We are After Midnight.

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1: Okay, it was on this day that one man body slammed another one inside a ring for the very first time on television. Yeah, I'll explain more in history, plus some other things that went down coming up in two songs.

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Last hour, I brought up this question. We should keep talking about it because I want to get your phone call on the air. 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
1: Hi, my name is John. You asked why we're up so early? I'm one of the millions of truck drivers out here keeping America going. Hauling a load over here to Lawton in Oklahoma and then loading up another load going back to Ohio. I appreciate everything you do and God bless.
2: God bless you, brother. 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

0: Here's what's new in Nashville. Here's Ann Hudson.
1: So Luke Combs surprised 67,000 fans in Scotland by bringing out three very famous and very Scottish drinking buddies, soccer star John McGinn, couple of Outlander actors, and even his mom. Luke challenged all of them to do what he does best, shotgun a beer.
2: There are a lot of skirts on that stage.
1: There was. I thought it was really cute.
3: And only one woman.
2: I think they call them kilts.
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2: But they also, and they had fireworks lined up perfectly with the shotgunned beer.
1: I missed that. Why you pay close attention to details? I was finished first.
2: Something tells me that those boys in Scotland can put them down. Something just tells me that's right.
1: Clearly, but Luke, clearly better.
2: Luke's better.
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7: Third shifters, welcome to hour number four of Thursday. That weekend is in reach right now. The weekend is in reach. We're on the downhill slope. I'm glad to be alongside you. Granger Smith here, your host of After Midnight. Got this question. What is your hometown famous for? That's what we could talk about this hour. Call me. I'll put you on the air. What's your hometown famous for? 866-607-8383. I've also got Earl Dibbles Jr., the country boy, to share a dumb criminal story with us. All this here, hour number four begins right now. She drank

0: 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Okay, let's talk about this. What's your hometown famous for? You got a reason or a person or something that happened in your hometown that makes it famous? 866-607-8383. We'll talk in two songs.
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0: Thanks so much for staying up with us. 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
1: The question we're asking, what is your town famous for? What's your hometown, man? I got my producer sitting with me.
2: Hometown that I was, born at, claim, is southern Oklahoma. A little town called Kingston.
1: Is there something Kingston is famous for?
2: There's famous people from there. A couple. One of them, the drummer for Three Doors Down.
1: Yeah, that's cool.
2: Greg Upchurch.
1: Okay, what about, and a lot of people I think will say that their town is famous for a person. Today you live in Salado, Texas.
2: Yes, yeah.
1: What is Salado famous for?
2: I was looking this up the other day, and do you know the movie Five Nights at Freddy's?
1: Yes.
2: The guy who wrote that is from Salado.
1: Salado.
2: Yeah.
1: Okay. Let's hear from you guys. 866-607-8383. What is your town famous for?
3: Hey, this is Rosie. Now, I don't know if it's famous all over, but I'm from a small town down south, and every summer we had a blues fest, and B.B. King would come and play at this blues fest. And there was a lady in town that was his exact replica, like his twin, moles and all, in the exact same place. And everybody said he would come and play at the blues fest because that was his family, that was his sister. So that's what we would tell anybody who came to visit the town or came to the blues fest. K-102 is my country.
1: Wow, B.B. King's apparent twin sister is from her town. That would make it famous. That's really good. 866-607-8383.
4: Our town is known for the pecans, and I live in Albany, Georgia. And close to us is Sylvester, which is 30 minutes away. They're known for the pecans, for the peanuts. And opposite direction, 45 minutes away, is Cordell. And they're known for the watermelons. The best tasting watermelons you've ever tasted in your life. And the pecans, they're not like anything you get in the store. They're awesome.
1: Okay, we're talking about peanuts or pecans?
2: Well, her town, pecans. Neighboring town, peanuts. Other neighboring town, watermelons. It's the trifecta.
1: That's the trifecta. Yeah. That's all good stuff. I told you, I got my producer, the Ant-Man, sitting with me. I told you recently I was in Albany, and there was like a home cooking restaurant, like a soul kitchen place, man. It was so good. And I would say I would remember Albany for that.
2: Yeah, sure.
1: It was incredible. But yes, peanuts are good. 866-607-8383.
5: 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Just call and leave a message at 866-607-8383. 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
1: Hey, Granger Smith, this is Emery LaBelle from Saskatchewan. I live in a small town called Nipawin. Anyways, I love your show. Keep it up. You play great music. Thanks. Have a great day and keep on doing what you're doing. Bye for now.
0: 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I hope you call again. 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

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Earl is going to tell you what happened to these two dumb criminals coming up next. 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
1: I'm Earl Dibbles Jr. I'm a country boy. 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
7: Thursday morning, early risers. What's up? Welcome to After Midnight with me, Granger Smith, your host. I've got some good news I want to read for y'all coming up. Hopefully put a smile on your face. Plus some Nashville news with Ann Hudson. She's coming in with stories about your favorite stars out there in Nashville. All of this coming up, so please don't touch that dial. You don't want to miss it.

Baton Rouge's number one for new country, 101.5 WYNK. Hey, thank you for starting your Thursday here with me. How about we get it rolling with some good news? Hang on just two songs and I'll share some with you.

day, Potts Farm was a place to go. Load a truck up, hit the dirt road. 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
1: Hey, I'm Brad from Central Ohio, Mansfield, Ohio, to be exact. 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
0: Well, that's some good work out there, buddy. 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
1: 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What you got, Ann?
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1: So Megan Maroney just gave us a few more reasons to love her during a rapid fire interview with Cosmo.
2: Cowboy or hockey player? I haven't dabbled with hockey players, so I gotta go with them. Which celeb's closet would you raid? Dolly Parton's. One emoji you always overuse. The emoji with the tired eyes. Last internet rabbit hole you went down? Oh, about how like doodles change their hair color over time. Sometimes they have the gene that makes them lighter. Just trying to be informed. Biggest red flag on a date? Oh, I've had to pay for dates with my family in attendance. What's a hidden talent you've never shown off? I can do sign language of the alphabet. A, B, C, D, E, F, G, H, I, J.
1: Nice, impressive. Mm. Do you have any hidden talents, Granger?
3: Not like that. I wish I had sign language like that. Amber, my wife, she's working on that. But Megan did it really fast. It was good.
1: She really did. I was impressed with that. Yeah, for sure. You can watch that full interview at aftermidnight.com.
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Hey, thank you for sharing Thursday here with me on After Midnight, y'all. Before you take off and get your day started, let me remind you, God is great and He is worthy of our praise. I'm Granger Smith, coming to y'all from the Yee Yee Farm in Central Texas. 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
9: 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So we got a big show. Glad everybody's here. All right, let's get started now.

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2: 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True story. And it's like, all of a sudden, dude, the people start coming up. And he's like, dude, I'm really sorry, man. Like, no one ever bothers me here. You know, and I was like, dude, you've taken me into the beehive, dude. The only thing that would be worse would be like, hey, man, do you want to go sit in the stands at a NASCAR race?
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0: story comes to us from Tempe, Arizona. A 21-year-old man was like, oh, I'm going to try doing some donuts. I see it on Fast and the Furious. Looks so easy. So he starts doing donuts in an intersection. Woo, woo. Loses control of his car. Leaves the road. Hits a fire hydrant. Boom! Water all over the place. It caused about $10,000 in damage.
1: You ever done a donut in your car? Like a real one?
0: Yeah. Well, not in my car. In my buddy John, he had an S10 truck, and we used to do donuts.
2: I pulled it.
3: So his buddy did them. He was passenger.
0: I never had a car that could do donuts.
3: I feel like there's a difference.
1: Was he like stolen valor? He was claiming he did.
3: Mm-hmm.
1: You got it.
3: Well, he's like, have you ever done a donut? He's like, yeah. And then he's like, well.
1: Oh, good point. Good point. He did answer yeah to that.
0: But I was in the car, so
1: yeah. You're a passenger.
4: Can every car do a donut?
3: Apparently not.
1: I have no need only to even know. I pulled up on some kids, though, a couple years ago. I told the story. They were doing donuts in the church parking lot, and they were going hard, and one of them was on top of the car.
4: Whoa.
1: They were doing donuts so hard. There was so much smoke, and one of them was on top going, ah!
4: And what did you do? You stopped them?
1: No.
4: Oh.
1: I got out of there. I didn't want to be a part of any of it. Anybody getting hurt. I left.
4: Wow.
1: Can you imagine me pulling up to the kids?
4: You all stop that right now.
1: Stop this. My friend Lunchbox rode a passenger once in an S10. It didn't turn out so good.
0: He did hit the curb, John.
1: Yeah.
0: And he goes, I'm never doing that again.
1: All right. Good story. That it?
0: That's it. I'm Lunchbox. That's your bonehead story of the day.

0: Hello, Bobby Bones. I'm in my late 30s. I'm getting married for the first time. My fiance is in his early 40s. It'll be his second marriage. I've been planning a fun bachelorette trip with my friends, but nothing too crazy. Meanwhile, he's planning a bachelor party that's turned into a full-blown blowout. Here's where I'm struggling. He says it's his last hurrah. Hasn't he already had a last hurrah? This isn't his first bachelor party. I'm not against him celebrating with his friends, but the way he's talking about it, it seems over the top. Am I overthinking this because it's technically a second wedding? Is this something I should be concerned about? Signed, first time bride. You know him. If he's just saying it to be funny, let him be funny. But I'm also somebody who, it's not a last hurrah, even if it's your first wedding. You've had your hurrahs. Before you committed to the relationship, you had your last hurrah. Because you don't get a last hurrah before you get married, meaning you get to do dirty stuff. That's not it. Your last hurrah was before you got into a committed relationship with that person. And it wasn't even a last hurrah because you didn't know it was your last hurrah.
1: Is that the definition of hurrah? Dirty stuff?
2: Well, it sounds like it. Last hurrah. Because,
0: it's not even a second marriage thing. When people say that about their first, they're just being funny. It's not real. But if they are being real, it doesn't make sense because you're not allowed to do dirty stuff with anyone once you are in a committed relationship or engaged and you're getting married.
2: Unless this is why his first marriage ended.
1: He likes to hurrah.
0: Too much hurrahing?
2: Too much hurrahing.
0: What I would say is him saying last hurrah is just him being funny. Don't put too much value into those words. Secondly, I just wouldn't consider anything about the first and second marriage. Let him go have a party with his boys. Now, if you're worried about him doing bad stuff, that's something that's not even about the bachelor party.
2: That's something big.
0: Yeah, that's something fundamental about your relationship. But when someone says their last hurrah, it's also not like your last time to hang out with your buddies either, even if there's no dirty stuff.
2: It is an excuse to bring everybody together, though.
0: Mm.
2: So, like, maybe he feels like this is the last excuse he's going to have.
0: I guess we have to define hurrah. It's just a lot of hurrah defining. If you trust him, here's my advice here. Don't think a thing of it. If you fully trust him, don't think a thing of it. That's what I would say. There's no need to fight about something that is not needed to fight about. If you don't trust him and there's a reason you're worried about the hurrah, it's more than just a bachelor party. So that's what I would say. All right, there you go. Close it up. Get your Bobby.

0: and pulled some weeds and loosened a third of the dirt. I was like, what am I doing? I'm not going to commit. If
1: what do you want to grow?
0: Nothing. Okra.
1: So you can fry
0: okra and watermelon. That's it. But if I had done all the work and my dog would have dug it up, yeah, I'd have been in shambles.
2: I don't know if this is AI, but I saw a girl pop into my reels the other day. She grew a water mater.
0: If you say I don't know if it's AI, it's probably AI. Well,
1: what is a water mater?
0: It's a watermelon?
2: Yes. And it looks so cute. It looked like a watermelon, but it was smaller like a tomato. And
0: it wasn't mixed. It just was shaped like one.
2: Bobby, I don't, like I said, I don't know. She said she was worried that the government was going to find out she was growing these.
0: Okay. All right. Anyway, I like this. I like what this community did there. That's
2: yes.
0: good. It's fresh food, multiple jobs.
2: Yes. Like they're giving back to the community in several different ways. So just wanted to shout them out.
0: Water mater. All right. There you go. That's what it's all about. That was

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1: All right, voicemail.
2: Guy that took his little girl skydiving, and Lunchbox and Eddie were like, oh, no, that's child abuse. That's child endangerment. I want to let y'all know, you know, the most dangerous thing that man did with his daughter was put her in his car and drive her to the drop zone. She has a better chance of getting hurt or injured in a car wreck than she ever will through skydiving. So anyways, Andy from Texas, y'all have a good day. Bye.
1: Thank you, Andy from Texas. Thoughts, Eddie?
3: Okay. I mean,
1: you don't like the argument when someone says it's more dangerous to drive?
3: No.
1: Statistically, they're not wrong.
3: I understand. But I feel like the paragliding or whatever this was an unnecessary risk.
1: Unless it was necessary for bonding with a dad who was really good and loved what he did and wanted to share it with his daughter.
3: That angle makes a little bit of sense. But I mean, the car, we get in the car because we need to get places. Like, that's not unnecessary.
1: I would say that in a car, we're trusting everybody else not to die. When he's doing that, he's trusting himself.
3: Oh, and Mother Nature and the wind and a bird that comes and pokes a hole in the glider.
1: If you guys missed a segment, go back because there was a dad and we couldn't determine if he was skydiving or paragliding. Turns out he was paragliding from a really high spot, but he had his, I don't know, 4 or 5 year old daughter with him.
3: A little older, like maybe 7 or something, but still unnecessary.
1: So everybody got their panties in a wad over it, but it's pretty crazy. The video is amazing because she's like, Dad, are we flying? And they're thousands of feet up with a parachute over them. Thank you guys for listening. Thank you for that voicemail. Always leave us voicemails. If there's something you hear that you don't like, disagree with, you do like, you agree with, or just something you want to say, we love it. So thank you. Call us 877-77-BOBBY. We're going to go for today. But we appreciate it. Check out the Bobby Bone Show podcast. There's a lot, including somebody with a really big personal announcement. It is the season of big announcements on this show. So a show member had a really big announcement. You can hear that on the Bobby Bone Show podcast. Just go search for it. 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Bye, everybody.
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1: One day closer to the weekend, it's a Therapy Thursday on today's At Work show. I am the At Work guy, Billy Greenwood. We'll get into that after you get into Ingrid Andrews and Sam Hunt. Let's do some wishful drinking. Maybe I'm

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0: 101.5 WYNK, Baton Rouge's number one for new country. What an interesting coincidence. I was just thinking about American Idol yesterday and how it used to be so dominant on television. And I don't know that many people who continue to watch it today. And then, of course, I see now that the search for the next Kelly Clarkson, Carrie Underwood, is officially on. ABC renewing American Idol for a landmark 25th season. New episodes arriving next year that'll be on ABC, streaming as well on Disney Plus and on Hulu as well. I would imagine all of the same judges will be back again for this year. I haven't heard yet. But anyway, American Idol back for a 25th season. There you go. We'll be back with Chris Young in less than 10 minutes. And Stella Lefty, great new artist with a song called Boston on the At Work Show. 101.
1: We've all been there. 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
2: 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Boston is a song I wrote when I was waiting on a guy who was picking me up. I couldn't stop thinking about him, and this is what I was feeling while I was waiting for him. Here's my song, Boston. On a

0: 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And that was my song, Boston.
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1: It's all about the food on a Therapy Thursday. What is a food you could eat over and over and over again and never get tired of? 10-year-old son Jack could basically eat frozen pizza for every single meal. I don't know how he does that. My 9-year-old son, Max, of course, doesn't like pizza. He has to have chicken nuggets. Not necessarily McNuggets, just chicken nuggets. What's yours?
2: So I've actually been doing this. I make an acai bowl every single morning, and I've probably been doing it for the past 3 months.
1: Okay, I have absolutely no idea what that is. Acai? What is that? Now I'm going to have to Google a food all of a sudden because I've never heard of it. Although I would probably eat it. That's what I get straight out of the gate. How about you? A food you could eat over and over and over again and never get tired of it. 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

Baton Rouge is number one for new country, 101.5 WYNK. 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

101.5 WYNK. Hey guys, it is Bobby Bones. 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

0: WYNK. What an interesting week it's been this week for KFC fans who have had the chance to buy personal belongings from KFC founder Colonel Sanders, auctioned off this week. That included his iconic clip-on black bow tie, personal cutlery, even a planner from 1964 containing the handwritten recipe or the original recipe. Ooh, I do love me some KFC chicken. Online bidding, by the way, wrapped up just a few nights ago. However, they continue with the bid on the 5,000-square-foot home through this Friday, just in case you're in the market for a new home. I'll share the link on my Facebook page. That would be Billy Greenwald on Facebook. Finger licking good. Get you Dan and Shay in less than 10 minutes and a throwback from Rodney Atkins.
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0: 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The $1,000 Great American Fill-Up. Alexis knows what she's going to spend a grand on.
1: I'm going to use it towards school.
0: Back to school shopping. How awesome is that? By the way, your next nationwide keyword is coming up at noon. Right now, it's Rodney Atkins. I've been

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Rouge's number one for new country, 101.5 WYNK. What is the price of love? 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
1: What is a food you could eat over and over again and never get tired of? 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

The home of the Bobby Bones Show, 101.5 WYNK. 38% of women will invite this person to a party. No, it's not their boss. No, it's not an ex. Who do you think it is? Answer to today's Google Buster question after Ella Langley along with Morgan Wallen. I can't love you anymore.

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Hey guys, it is Bobby Bones. Tomorrow morning, 8 a.m., we'll kick off the weekend with the Friday morning dance party. 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

0: 101.5 WYNK probably should get you the answer to today's Google Buster question here on the At Work Show. I think two people got this one right on my Facebook page. So according to a recent survey, 38% of women will usually invite this person to a party. By far, popular guesses, the ex and also the boss. Both of those were incorrect. The answer was, believe it or not, their hairdresser. Kind of a surprise, 38% of women will invite their hairdresser to a party. I don't do that, but I understand it. It only takes about 15 minutes at the most to get my hair cut. My wife is usually at her hairdresser friends for like a couple of hours. So a different, whole different kind of relationship there. That is the answer to your Google Buster question, always posted on my Facebook page, Billy Greenwald on Facebook. It's Thomas Rhett after all the bars are closed in less than 10 minutes.
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0: 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Just another great new addition to our iHeartCountry family. She is absolutely on the verge of superstardom.
1: 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It's a dream come true to have my song on the radio. It's still crazy to say. Here's my song, Boston. On a

0: guys, it's I Heart Country on The Verge artist Stella Lefty. 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
1: 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I am Billy Greenwood, and he's Morgan Wallen.

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Hey guys, it is Bobby Bones. Tomorrow morning, 8 a.m., we'll kick off the weekend with the Friday morning dance party. 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

0: WYNK, Baton Rouge's number one for new country. Talk about perfectly timed for a Therapy Thursday. Actually, I kind of hate that I just discovered this late in the show. New study out, a new survey that says humans could theoretically live up to 156 years. This is a new study out. The question is, would you want to? I'm not sure at this point. Fascinating new study out that, and this, by the way, is legit. This is like on all the regular news outlets, so it's got to be true. I mean, not true, but at least this new study. I'm going to share this on my Facebook page if you want to check it out. Humans possibly living to be 156 years old. Billy Greenwald on Facebook if you want to check that out. Get the band Perry on the way in less than 10 minutes and Kane Brown on the At Work Show. From the
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5: We've all been there. We've had seasons that have shaken everything. The question is, what remains when the shaking stops? Hi, I'm Gary Valenciano, and on my podcast, Unshaken with Gary V, I sit down with amazing personalities and we talk about the seasons that nearly broke them, the lows that carried them to their highs.

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I wish I was as motivated at work as I am getting that last bit of goodness out of the ice cream bowl. Oh, well, back to the fridge. 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

Baton Rouge's number one for new country, 101.5 WYNK. It's Brooke Taylor. If you know anything about me, you know how much I love to be that just positive friend in your life. Gonna get to something I call my daily upload here on the show. Just a little encouragement for you here coming up next.

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0: Baton Rouge is number one for New Country and Bobby Bones in the morning. It's 101.5 WYNK. Hey, it's Brooke Taylor. Ava just made my day finding out what she's going to do with the $1,000 she won.
1: I've got a couple friends that are in real tough situation. I may try to help them out.
0: Seriously, so sweet. Giving you another chance to win $1,000. You want to put gas in your car, go back to school shopping, plan a last-minute little vacation. You decide how you want to spend it. Coming up here at 4 o'clock.

101.5 WYNK, Baton Rouge's number one for new country. It's Brooke Taylor. Did y'all see what Riley Green just told us? This is actually pretty exciting, and I got to tell you all the details coming up next here on the show. We are just minutes away.

0: Hey guys, it's iHeart Country on The Verge artist Stella Lefty. And that was my song, Boston.
1: 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Hey, it's Brooke Taylor. You know, Stella Lefty, our iHeart Country on The Verge artist. She says that song, Boston, really came about just with how dating bad boys just inspired her. Okay, that's

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1: It's Brooke Taylor. 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
1: Hey, it's Brooke Taylor. It is International Friend Day, so I decided here on the show we're going to give out some shout-outs to some of our besties. I'm going to go first. My best friend, her name is Demi. She's the godparent of my children, and I just love you, Demi. Thank you for letting me be your friend. Just when

0: 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It's Brooke Taylor. Gary wanted to give a shout out to his best friend for International Friend Day.
1: My best friend is Sean Murphy. I've known him since I was in third grade, and he's the best. And we go camping every year, and I hope he's in my life for a lot longer.
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0: 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Hey guys, it is Bobby Bones. 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

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It's Brooke Taylor with a request from Baton Rouge. 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

Thanks for listening to us here on 101.5 WYNK. It's Brooke Taylor. If you missed it today, the $1,000 Great American Fill Up, giving you a chance to win some free gas for the summer, the remainder of it, at least. You can decide how you want to spend that cash. We'll be back with more chances to win tomorrow morning starting at 9 a.m.

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Baton Rouge's number one for new country, 101.5 WYNK. It's Brooke Taylor. I just read this headline that says Taylor Swift sues Ella Langley for bangs infringement because she had the style of hairstyle first. It is a fake website, y'all.

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Hey guys, it is Bobby Bones. 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

101.5 WINK, Baton Rouge's number one for new country. 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